0: until none.
1: New breed, we keep it live like it's Memorex. In other words, washing you out like some Dinnerbex. Put a curse on you like thinner next. You see images at the line scrimmages. Alien regiments, instruments used for demented. Y'all niggas on limited, invented. Cause you know we on that quasi-modo mode, where we could roll, overload your brain through your snow vision. Cause y'all be on them blow missions.

0: it's gonna be ripping up your face when you try to react. You get split with my steel bat, but you don't back till your head crack. There's three more smacks for acting like that.
1: Mr. Buddha gets split, leave you waiting for a facelift, like he on some lace sniff. He talking all that ended up laying stiff.
0: New breed Quasimodo MCs, we pushing our shit like niggas selling keys, while y'all niggas just spell as MCs. When you try to react.
2: And when one show depose threat to this one will make that one into none.
3: Stop!
2: And when one show depose threat to this one will make that one into none.